poetry, now it sings salvations on its way. Now you're drinking more and writing less out of fortune teller. That's what she said.

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That's what she said.